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parts of my story I tried to hide in the glory and sweep it under the table so you would never know. Sometimes I feel like an accident. People look when they're passing and never check on the past.

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So I want you to picture in your mind's eye a very dear and old friend that you haven't seen for a very long time. But you'd love to see him again. Have that brotherly feeling of love and safeness. And open your

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Right now, in this moment. You feel me?

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1: Wow, book your speech for very. Ew, it's very sleek. Wow, diarrhea.
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0: 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What's next?
1: Wow, Booker's speech for Tveli.
2: Ew, it's very sleek.
1: Wow, diarrhea.
2: Mosul shit.

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Right where you are, just give him. Hallelujah. He said, if I be lifted up, I'll draw all men unto me.

I can't go on her raw with a Trojan. Chuck E. Cheese in this bitch, where your tokens? Fuck my bitch when she leave out of yoga. Hit a three in your face from the logo. Come and bounce on this dick like it's pogo. This a Porsche, this electric, it's Robo. We go sit down and

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Know what I'm saying? Outside is back to what it was, you know what I'm saying? Atlanta, tell you about my run, you know what I'm saying? Ask Pluto back.

and those who will never ever be able to understand us, who spend their time creating a narrative of who we are that's false, so they stay in their power. Projection in its purest form, it's actually who they are. They are the broken, they are the weak. So let's raise a glass to us and to those who are still finding the courage to walk away

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They actually gift us with everything they will never have. So cheers to them. And if any of you ever think of coming for me again, don't tease me with a good time.

like all I ever do is find different ways to word the same old song. Ever since I came along from the day the song called How My Name Is dropped, started thinking my name was Falk. Cause anytime things went wrong, I was the one who they would blame it on. The media made media equivalent of a modern day Genghis Khan. Try to argue it was only entertainment, dog. Gangster? Nah, courageous balls. Had to change my style. They said I'm way too soft, and I sound like AZ and Nas. Out came the claws, and the fame's been out since then. But up until the instant that I went against it, it was ingrained in me that I wouldn't amount to a shit stain, I thought. No wonder I had to unlearn everything my brain was taught. Do I really belong in this game, I pondered. I just wanna play my part. Should I make waves or not? So back and forth in my brain, the tug of war wages on. And I don't wanna seem ungrateful or disrespect the art form I was raised upon. But sometimes you gotta take a loss and

parents, single parents, hate your appearance. Did you struggle to find your place in this world? And the pain spawns all the anger on. But it wasn't until I put the pain in song, learn who to aim it on, that I made a spark. Started to spit harder shit, learn how to harness it while the reins were off. And there was a lot of bizarre

this song. And everything you're scared to say, don't be afraid to say no more. From this day forward, just let the mayhos talk. Take it with a grain of salt and eat the fucking faces off. The legend of the angry blonde lives on through you when I'm gone.